0: again, rude boy. Pull up that, pull up that. Run that again, rude boy. Acting when may get active, I shall have a verse. Sound like the military, let a burst. Rhythm, you never got hell of a...
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Belpop, Lichtpunt, The Scabs. Look at the window, I watch the tree kids grow. Zometeen gaan we kloppen op de hemelse.

There was a little drawing of a heart next to that, followed by an exclamation mark. The back of his was covered in.

0: Nu jullie in de app er toch een roadtrip van gemaakt hebben, JD Plastic Dreams, neem ik jullie even mee de E17 op. 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En dat klinkt dan zo.
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3: Turn left up the street. Nothing but grey concrete and deadbeats. Grab something to eat. Mackie D's or KFC. Only one choice in the city. Don't voice in my pity. 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I see a people all equal. Smiles in front and behind me. Swim in the deep blue sea. Cornfield sway lazily. All smiles, all easy. Where you from? What's your name? Story. It's very hard for me to see down there, but that looks like an absolutely futuristic. Love the guy with the man bag. Sorted. Anyway, have a dance now. See you later. Pleased to meet you. Likewise, a pleasure.
4: We went to start.
3: I mean, if we could just have like a sea of this, yeah.
4: We went on and on.
3: We all smile. We all sing.
4: We become heroes. We start the line.
3: We all sing. We all sing.
4: We went to start and then my own.
3: Look at this. This is magical. I want to do that myself. Okay. Can I do that myself? The night slowly fades and goes slow motion. All the commotion becomes floating emotions. Same piano loops over. Arms wave, eyes roll back and jaws fall open. I seem soft focus. Chat is bloke in the toilets. These are new heights, blinded by the lights. These people are for life. It's all back to his place at the end of the night.
4: Yeah.
3: They could settle wars with this. If only they will. Imagine the world's leaders on pills. Then imagine the morning after. War scores in disaster.

That's. I need to. I'd like to serve all the four different families. You know what I mean? Mad little events happen. Things map out, and a few blue maddens are like the toilets. Big baby bounces out to reveal us. Jesus on ease and first timers. Kids on wheels, darling to Charlie. 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All races, many faces from places you never heard of. Where you from, what's your name and what do you want? Sing to the words, flex to the

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0: J-pop, ja, inderdaad. 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
0: 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Ja. Hoe was dat?
2: Dat was keileuk, omdat ik daar als kind, dus in Tokio, toen we daar nog wonen, luisterden wij gewoon de hele tijd naar J-Wave in de auto. Dus dat was echt... Alle puzzelstukken kwamen samen.
0: Voyage. Hello, Nari.
2: Nari.
0: Hello, Nari.
3: Hey, how are you?
2: Hey, sashiburi.
3: Oh, sashiburi. Oh, I feel good.
0: Als jullie aan het luisteren bent, we hebben Nari aan de lijn. Nari, dat is een radiopresentator op J-Wave. Je hebt hem daar ook ontmoet, want hij is een radiopresentator daar. Je kent hem?
2: Ja, we hebben elkaar. Hij heeft ons ook geholpen met onze eerste plaat in Japan daar.
0: Wauw,
2: ja,
0: zalig. Wel, Nari, where am I calling you right now?
3: I'm actually in the middle of Tokyo right now.
0: Okay, walking on the streets in Tokyo.
3: On the street, yeah.
0: Okay, well,
3: how's my background noise? Is it okay?
0: It sounds like Tokyo is a quiet city.
3: Okay, yeah, that's true.
0: Well, Nari, you do a radio show at G-Wave. What kind of music is broadcast on your radio show?
3: I actually play a pretty wide variety of music. I personally tend to play a lot of jazz and music with a jazz influence.
0: Okay.
3: And soul music, yeah.
0: Okay, because is radio big in Japan?
3: I think so. I think, yeah, people are starting to appreciate radio more and more.
0: Hmm. And what is generally like? Is it like, do you have a rock radio, you have an indie radio, you have a jazz radio? How does it work?
3: There's a comedy radio just popular.
0: People, comedy radio.
3: Comedian have their own radio show. But
0: what?
3: Yeah, there's music. Yeah,
0: it's only comedy.
3: They have a radio show. That's one of their dreams. Whoa. Yeah, their jokes. They keep joking on the radio.
0: But
3: so,
0: nobody
3: so
0: is
3: fun.
0: Laughing because it's radio.
3: people at the the backstage laughing, and
0: okay.
3: You can hear the laughter.
0: Okay, because you're deep into the music scene of Japan. What is the music scene in Japan right now? Is it more? There's more to it than J-pop and baby metal, I suppose.
3: That's a difficult question. Actually, I belong to the vinyl community, so I'm surrounded by the people who really love older music rather than what's being released today. But yeah, I can say I'm the center of the Japanese music culture. But yeah, hip hop, of course, definitely huge, like any other countries. I think the vinyl scene is really getting popular right now.
0: Okay, because you have like vinyl listening bars in Japan as well, right?
3: Oh yeah, that's from Japan, and that's spreading out to the world, right?
0: Yeah, they have them in Brussels, in Antwerp, in Ghent, in Belgium as well.
3: In Brazil too?
0: Yeah. So they're everywhere right now. Nari, what are some of your favorites? Let's share some music. What's something we can play on the radio here?
3: I want to release my friend's song. I have many favorite music in the current era, from the current era, which is like relatively unknown and haven't discovered by the world yet. So I want to play Kaho Nakamura, English.
0: Okay, Kaho Nakamura, and who is she?
3: Is she from Tokyo, maybe? I don't know which part of Japan she from.
0: Okay.
3: But she's Japanese.
0: She's Japanese and it's nice music. And that's what we're doing this show, playing Japanese music. Nari, thank you so much for making time for us. Say hi to the people in Tokyo. And hear you some other time. Bye-bye.
2: Bye-bye. Best link ups
3: in person. Yeah, bye. Arigato. Bye-bye. Studio Brussels. Voyage.

Let's get the party started. See you at the bar, you was hardly talking. That's when I knew that your heart was scarring. Friends to lovers need a part to star in. Like, wait, babe, let me